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1: You're trying to win those BTS tickets. I'll be calling the winner as soon as possible. Last night I called the winner about like 6:30. So give me a sec, but I'll be calling the winner back momentarily. The creepy music is on. You guys already know this. I am obsessed with the paranormal. Ghost, haunted houses, all that stuff. I've been like this since I was a kid. That obsession turned into a podcast called Paranormalish. Paranormalish. I talk to people who've had real paranormal encounters, and we do some investigations from time to time. Matter of fact, this weekend we're doing an investigation at a place called the Omen House. Search Omen House. Oh my God, we're actually doing a site check tonight. Cannot wait. We'll have an episode on that coming up. Also, an episode I want you guys to check out. If you haven't checked already, there's an episode featuring Ed Sheeran, of all people. Ed has a ghost on his property.
2: Yeah, I have a house on my property that's haunted.
1: One of these days, I want to sleep in that.
3: I don't think you do, man. It's really creepy.
1: I mean, I know that it's like a real thing.
3: It is a real thing. I'm not like a ghost hunter, like UFO, blah, blah, blah, but there is something in that house.
1: Check it out. Let me know what you think. And last but not least, of course, if you've had a paranormal encounter, hit me up. Give me details. Would love to get you on the podcast. And no, I'm not crazy.
0: JoJo on the radio.
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2: Yo, not gonna lie, but I feel like it took me way entirely too long to get to work this afternoon. Like, why are there so many cars on the road on the 101, especially when I'm running late, trying to make it here on time, y'all? What's poppin' on a Wednesday night? My name is EJ, stepping in to Saturday Night Show with Harry Styles, American Girls, y'all.

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I love Miami. It's 102.7 Kiss FM, LA's number one hit music station. My name is EJ. Can I just say that I absolutely love people who are just as nosy as I am? Like, I feel like those are my people. Those people like low-key completely. When you're just as nosy as I am, it's Kiss.

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2: 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I know I can't be the only one. I'm just saying. What up? My name is EJ with some Taylor Swift, Elizabeth Taylor on Kiss FM.

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0: 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Should your partner know how much you're making while in a relationship? 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

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It's 102.7 KISS FM. We are LA's number one hit music station. It is EJ. 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
2: Hey, whoever keeps changing Zara Larsson's photo on Wikipedia has me hollering. 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

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You ever read comments on an Instagram post and literally just like throw your hands up in the air because like you realize people aren't all there. 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
4: Yeah, let's go. It's time for the countdown. What up? It is EJ. It's being brought to you by Toyota, your Toyota dealers. We make it easy at the end of the countdown. I'm

0: Yeah, One Republic needs your love. 102.7 Kiss FM, LA's number one hit music station. Is it ever okay to tell your friend how you feel about their partner?
1: Yes, if I'm their bestie.
0: So you just think only besties have the opportunity to tell a friend how they feel about their partner?
1: I was there before them, if anything.
0: So you think it's good? Why?
1: I was there before them, and I'm probably going to be there after them.
0: Wow, Harry Styles, American Girls.

0: there, Olivia Dean, so easy to fall in love on the iHeartRadio Top 99. It is EJ. Is it ever okay to tell your friend how you feel about their partner?
1: I think so.
2: You think so? Why is that?
1: I think they're asking for, like, permission, but not at the same time permission, if that makes any sense. Like, if you feel like somebody, like, it really depends on the friendship. If they're really close, like, they grew up together, yeah, I think the opinion matters.

Song number two right there, Pitbull. 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It's Kiss.

0: Hey, 102.7 KISS FM, LA's number one hit music station. My name is EJ. Appreciate you hanging out on a Wednesday night. I want to know, is it ever okay to tell a friend how you feel about their partner?
1: No, because couples are so fickle, and then when they get back together, then they look at you like side-eyed, you know, like because you said some stuff.
0: Let me tell you, I feel the exact same way. You know what I'm saying? Yeah. That's why I like to drink my water and mind my business, because couples break up, they get back together, and then when they get back together, they know you don't even like them. So now they look at you like you're crazy.
1: Exactly. Exactly.
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2: 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It's time to go. Have a great night. Kayla's up next at 10. I'm going to leave you with French Montana and Max B. Ever since you left me, 102.7 KISS FM.

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2: Tonight is going to be a fun show. Teddy Swims is joining me in 1 hour. I am such a big fan. I love his voice. So we have a lot to talk to him about. But right now we're doing Dominic Fike. It's Baby Doll.

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2: Hey, it's Kayla. Teddy Swims is joining me on the show at 11 o'clock. There's so much I want to talk to him about. I want to talk to him about his upcoming tour, his latest Coachella performance, and this song right here, because there's just so much to unpack. 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She likes

0: Teddy Swims with Mr. Know-It-All on 102.7 KISS FM, LA's number one hit music station. I was blown away by his Coachella performance. I think out of everybody that performed that weekend, he was one of the best. He is so amazing live. So he's joining me on the show tonight at 11 o'clock. I'm really excited. I want to talk to him about his Coachella performance and how he got Joe Jonas to be on stage with him, Vanessa Carlton. I also want to know about his upcoming tour. He just dropped that new song, Mr. Know-It-All. There's so much to talk to him about because he's just such a powerhouse. So 11 o'clock with Teddy Swims on the new hit list. Domo.
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3: We got a birthday today. Happy birthday to the Tasu at Six Flags Magic Mountain. It turned 20 years old today. It opened May 13th, 2006. A little fun fact, atop a samurai summit, and it was the world's tallest, fastest, and longest flying coaster. There you go. Ella Langley is choosing Texas.

Teddy Swims is going to be walking in any minute now. He's hanging out with me for an entire hour on the new hit list. So much to talk to him about. I mean, he just finished performing at Stagecoach and Coachella. He just put out that song, Mr. Know-It-All. He's going on tour. And he's just a great artist that I'm excited to pick his brain. So that's coming up at 11 o'clock with Teddy Swims on Kiss FM.

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1: 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I'm Kayla, and I have Teddy Swims with me today. Hi.
2: Hey, how's it going?
1: How are you doing?
2: Could be better.
1: Okay, so I have to start with the Michael Jackson movie, because 6 years ago you did a Michael Jackson cover.
2: Yeah.
1: Blew up. One of the best I've ever heard.
2: Well, thank you.
1: So did you see the movie?
2: No, I haven't got
1: you
2: to see
1: haven't.
2: It.
1: You haven't?
2: We've been on nonstop go, I haven't been able to make it to the theaters, you know, but I plan on it. I've been hearing a lot of mixed reviews about it, but I mean, to be honest, if I just see Jafar doing a moonwalk, I'd be stoked. I don't care right. what else. I don't care what else other content there is in the movie. If the music's there and his nephew's in it, I mean, it can't be bad.
1: Listen,
2: right? You know,
1: nobody else can play that role but him. Yeah. They look the exact same, dance the exact same.
2: Yeah. It looks awesome, though, in my opinion.
1: But I know that you have been super busy. New song, just did 2 festivals. Tour starting soon.
2: Yeah.
1: Is your life right now everything that you had hoped for?
2: Yeah, you know, what's the saying? They said, what a blessing to be overwhelmed by the life you once prayed for. You know what I mean? So it's equally as beautiful as it is exhausting, and all the good things in between.
1: So your performance at Coachella was absolutely mesmerizing.
2: Thank you.
1: I have to say, that was amazing. Congratulations. From our point of view, it was just amazing. So what was it like from your point of view, being up on there?
2: Oh,
1: that
2: it was
1: stage?
2: So cool. You know, and so many things were so I guess serendipitously last minute, you know, we were rehearsing next to David Lee Roth. So that was just awesome for him to just want to come up and do Jump with me and Vanessa Carlton. And we had Joe Jonas
1: you
2: know, I got to do When You Look Me in the Eyes by him and see Nick's part. So it was I was so excited that he cause I was telling him a couple years prior I met him, he came to a show of ours in London, and I was telling him I came to their show. This was when Camp Rock was out, because Demi was opening up for them, you know, when this was I was maybe 15 and I saw them doing that song, and I was that was me and my first girlfriend's love song, you know. So when I was asking him to come up and do Coachella with us, because he was happened to be there, he was like, well, you know, I know you brought up When You Look Me in the Eyes is important to you, and I was no, you wouldn't really,
1: bro.
2: Come on, man.
1: I love that.
2: For Jonas Brothers lore, it was so sick.
1: I
2: had so much fun.
1: Well, Teddy Swims is hanging out all hour. It's the new hit list. Stay here. Swim.

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She is proof that you should just post your content. At first, she was so scared. She was afraid of what people thought. But she did it anyway, went viral, and now she's on the radio. It's a new hit list.

talk more with Teddy Swims coming up on 102.7 KISS FM. We're going to play his new song, Mr. Know-It-All, talk about his tour, and everything in between. So that's coming up. But right now, Alex Warren on the new hit list.

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2: From the moment I first heard this song, I knew it was going to be a hit. I mean, I connect with it so well. I know a lot of us can relate to the feeling of self-sabotage in a relationship. Teddy Swims with Mr. Know-It-All on 102.7

0: Swims with Mr. Know-It-All on 102.7 KISS FM. Teddy Swims is hanging out with me right now. So to me, this song is about self-sabotage and using that as a defense mechanism. So when you were writing it, did you realize that this was about self-protection?
1: Yeah,
0: or?
1: Well, I got really like Steve Martin had this, it's like a, you know, the prophet's dilemma, where, you know, basically it's like self-defeating versus self-fulfilling prophecy. And you know, like, on one end, like the self-defeating prophecy is this bit of, you know, if you do nothing, you know, maybe that's why this thing falls apart. Or self-fulfilling prophecy is pretty much like every episode of That's So Raven, you know, where she sees something in the future and then she tries to do everything and double down to make sure it doesn't happen. But because of those actions, it's why it also happens. So I thought, I've been on both sides of the spectrum of that in love, where I've tried so hard to like protect something and keep something from falling apart that maybe it is the reason why. And then also like never fully giving myself to it as well. And that being the reason why it fell apart. And yeah. So I just kind of was obsessed with that, you know, that prophet's dilemma thing, and was like, this would be a cool kind of concept for a tune. And
0: when you were writing it, was there a specific lyric that came first that kind of unlocked the whole song, or was it the
1: melody
0: first?
1: Mr. Know-It-All bit came first, because I know we had kind of just like, it was one of those tunes where we had built the tune that we wanted to hear, you know, made the kind of world and the instrumental of it, and mumbled a bunch of things into it, and it was like, all right, so this is the song itself with just a bunch of melodies and a bunch of things on it. And I was like, this is the song I want to hear. So like, how do we just like fill in the gaps with words and not mess this up? You know? And so luckily we mailed it, but I think, yeah, then I come up with the idea of Mr. Know-It-All. And originally it was like, you know, out of all the names you call me, you only got it right with Mr. Know-It-All or something. But then, you know, we had this idea of maybe it's I See the Future Coming bit. And so
0: That's
1: then
0: so
1: we
0: Raven.
1: Filled around. Yeah. Based off of That's So Raven. Yeah.
0: All right. Well, more with Teddy Swims coming up after the break. It's the new hit list. Stay here.
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19: Teddy Swims is hanging out on the new hit list. Okay, question. Do you ever get tired of performing Lose Control?
13: I wouldn't say I get tired of performing it, no, because I think it's such a wonderful thing to perform and everybody loves it, you know? Mm-hmm. I definitely get tired of hearing it, you know what I mean? Like, there's always some another performance of it, and then, like, what it's always when we're listening back to it, and I'm like, can you turn the song off? But I am so grateful for what it's done in my life, and I do love the song. Yeah. It's a remarkable tune, but I just...
19: It's on the radio, it's on TikTok, yeah. You're singing it. I mean, we all get tired of our own voice.
13: Yeah, exactly, yeah. But, you get it.
6: I just love to say it.

0: It's a new hit list. Teddy Swims is here. So is there an artist on your playlist that you love? Maybe they're up and coming, not really mainstream, and you think that they should be. Do you want to shout him out?
1: I'm going to say he's actually out here. I'm hoping to get to see him today. But this guy, Mac Ayers, he's like one of my favorite singers in the world, and he's a great dude. So he's not new by any means, but he's not like massive at this moment. So, but I think he's incredible.

She'll be alright. No riding shining all midnight. She will save herself this time. And in fact, tonight, she did confirm. The cold never lasts, my darling. It just teaches the heart

0: Teddy Swims is hanging out on the new hit list. So you're going on the road soon.
1: Yeah.
0: It's called the Ugly Tour. Why did you decide to call it that?
1: I think, you know, I was really, I might call the album, I'm still thinking, but I might call the album Ugly. I think it's just like a good, you know, I don't know. I just like, you know, it's more, I guess like I had this time in my life where, and I still always like have to be, it's kind of self-deprecating in a way that's meant to be funny. And I, cause there was so much times in my life years ago before I had started learning to love myself that I would always like,
0: yeah,
1: not say like so ugly, dude, you know, like catch myself in just ugliness, like, oh dude, what are you doing, you know? But now I try to, it's a reminder to myself to just tell myself I'm a beautiful person, you know. So
0: it's kind of you reclaiming the word.
1: Yeah,
0: it's a word,
1: yeah,
0: that people avoid.
1: I love that. That's the way to do it.
0: Yeah, it's a word that people avoid, you know, and they try to hide from it. But this is you, like, kind of taking ownership of it, and flipping it around.
1: Yeah, that's what I'm trying to say.
0: Do you feel like naming it the Ugly Tour, is it an extension of your music? Because your music is about heartbreak and the messy situations that come from it. So is it? You know.
1: Yeah, because I think, you know, what they got, like, the good, the bad, and the ugly.
0: There you go.
1: This is kind of just the ugly bit of it. So, yeah, just kind of the ugly bits of love here is what you're hearing, you know, so maybe it's to reflect that.
0: Okay, so what can we expect on the tour?
1: You know, we're going to be, this is our first North American tour that's in arenas, so it's going to be all big and cool, you know. We were going through some stuff yesterday, like the stage plotting and all the cool moments of it, and so it's meant to be really, like, you know, bohemian and, like, you know, cool. But I mean, it'll be us, you know, some new music, all the old favorite tunes, and me and my buddies still jamming and fire and stuff going on, you know, like just bigger and better than the last time.
0: Teddy Swims, thank you. Thank it was you. So nice to meet you and talk to you. Thank you for opening up.
1: Of course.
0: All right, come back, okay?
1: Yes, ma'am.
0: It's the new hit list.
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2: 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Thanks for hanging out with me tonight. So this song is proof that TikTok can give new life to old songs that people maybe forgot about. Zara Larsson is Lush Life on Kiss.

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2: 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French Montana and Max B, it's Ever Since You Left Me. 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
2: Did you see that Lenny Kravitz commented on Harry Styles' Instagram post? All he said was Harry with an exclamation point and then like the fist emoji and then a heart. But listen, if you're in good with the dad, you're in there solid with the family, okay? I'm happy for him and Zoe Kravitz. I can't wait for the wedding, you know, just to be a fly on the wall, you know? I wish. American Girls.

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1: 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Oh my God, I think I just found my new heaven. I've never been to a French fry festival in my life, and one is coming to Los Angeles in July. Yeah, so it's happening July 11th at the Autry in Griffith Park. It's presented by Bucket Listers, and this is going to be a one-day celebration that's just dedicated to French fries, and this is just amazing. Think food trucks, fry fanatics, the best French fry connoisseurs in the game. There's going to be a stacked lineup of French fry food trucks. There's going to be an interactive sauce bar featuring everything from ketchup to garlic parmesan to truffle aioli. And then beyond the food, the festival is going to have live entertainment, interactive fun, even a French fry eating contest, a blindfolded tasting challenge. It seems like it's going to be a lot of fun, so get your tickets.
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2: This girl is incredible. 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She has the number one and two spots on the Billboard Hot 100 chart this week. Here's one of them. 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

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Zara Larsson has been celebrating the fact that this song has been out for nearly a year and it's still peaking, still trending on TikTok and socials. I'm proud of her. 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
2: This song is another example that TikTok gives new life to old songs that people forgot about. 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It's Baby Doll.

0: 102.7 Kiss FM, LA's number one hit music station. Happy Thursday. 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
2: Good morning. Happy Thursday. We're so close to the weekend. I'm Kayla, and we got new music by OneRepublic. These guys have been together since 2002. 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

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Today's Thursday, so you know what that means. 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
2: 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It's Doja Cat.

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102.7 Kiss FM. So they say that the best day to break up with someone is on Thursdays. Monday is bad because Mondays are just terrible. Tuesdays is also bad because you have the entire week ahead of you to be upset. Wednesday, I mean, you're probably not going to want to finish out the work week. And then Thursday, you can just take a 3-day weekend. I know.

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2: 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We talked about his song Lose Control, his ugly tour that he's about to go on. And then, of course, this one right here is Mr. Know-It-All. She like

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2: So all the NFL schedules are supposed to be coming out today, but we already know that the Rams are playing the Packers on Thanksgiving Eve for the very first time at SoFi Stadium, which is cool. All right, let's do Dominic Fike. It's Baby Doll. I can't.

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2: 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Happy Thursday. I'm Kayla. 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

I really cannot get over the fact that Smoothie King just came out with a pickled flavored smoothie. The first of its kind. They teamed up with Grillo's Pickles for this. It has pickles in it, bananas, orange, kale, and coconut water. 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It's Cordis with Go Unkiss.

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2: 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Both phenomenal artists. 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

0: Now, is it a scam? Finally, there's a website that helps you find out if you're being scammed. Anytime something doesn't look normal or actually makes me want to click into it, like it's so interesting,
1: right,
0: then I know it's a scam.
1: Now we can
0: like
1: check
0: when
1: it.
0: I'm so into it, it's got to be too good to be true. So let's

0: Yeah, is it a scam? I mean, it's Kiss FM. I don't know. I just got from Amazon. Maybe it's not Amazon. There, a text that came in from a weird number saying, there's been a recall. Click here to find out.
1: No, don't click it.
2: Scammed.
0: But then I started thinking, it seemed legit. Like, I'm usually good at identifying scams. This looked legit, that there may have been something that I purchased that got recalled and Amazon wants to tell me. That seems like, what a kind thing.
3: Yeah, but they usually would email you and then it would have like your order number on there.
2: Or did you order something that hasn't come yet?
0: I don't know, but I can't click into it to find out because I'm too scared because it might be a scam.
3: But now you can put it into this website.
0: Well, what's the website?
3: Okay, it's called scamwise.com. And I got to give credit where it's due. KTLA's Rich on Tech is the person who brought this to my attention. And it basically analyzes the message, the website, the text, whatever it is. You can even explain it if you need to. Like, I got like those FedEx letters in the mail. So I put it into this website explaining the whole situation. And indeed, in fact, immediately confirmed that it was a scam. Don't pay the dues. All that stuff is just not real. Do you remember me telling you about this? The FedEx stuff? Okay.
0: Yes.
3: So I'm for this.
0: I get also random texts, people going, are you looking for a job? Or are you still
2: up?
0: Are you still up? it's like they say, hey, oh, I'm in town. Hey, yes. I'm in town. I'm like, wait, who? And then you kind of want to go, well, who's this phone number from the past that's in town?
2: Oh, yeah. I know.
0: Right? But is that a scam or is that just somebody?
3: I think it's a scam. Also, people that text, like, hey, I'm in the area trimming trees down the street and would love to get a give you a quote on your trees.
0: I mean, that's what you say for Ryan's Roses, basically.
3: And I say, no, thank you.
0: Is it a scam?
3: Scamwise.com, by the way.
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0: Kiss FM. So, all right, I'm going to throw this out to you guys because people are talking about it and they're saying that crushes are the secret to a happy marriage. It's been making the rounds. The title is The Secret to a Great Marriage, Crushes on Other People. All right. It's an article being shared and the headline basically is about the secret being having crushes on other people. So it's written by a woman who's married for, I think, 10 years. She's got two kids. She has an office crush on a guy named Phil, like a guy that she sees at the office named Phil. And she said her husband jokes about it. He'll notice her putting on mascara before a Zoom call and joke, oh, is that for Phil? Like, it's become a fun weird sort of situation and some levity in the relationship. And she says they regularly discuss other people they find attractive. And she says, why wouldn't you? Everyone finds other people attractive. To hide it is lying. Like, at least you're being transparent when you're telling them, yes, I find Phil attractive.
1: Maybe celebrities or something like that on TV, yeah, or a movie that you're just like, we'll never see in the wild, but not a coworker.
0: But here's what they're saying. If you're never going to do it, it's harmless and it's transparent and it's truthful and it's honest. Now, you're obviously not going to do anything. I mean, you have to not,
1: I don't know.
0: You have to have some parameters here. So would it not prove your, the strength of your relationship by being able to do that? Almost makes me feel like you're insecure with your relationship if you can't.
1: No. I think if you put it out into the universe, then it'll eventually come to light.
2: I will say, last week we had a guest on our podcast and he was a crush of mine when I was like a teenager, and I was getting ready to go in for the interview and my husband Robbie was like, oh, are you getting ready to go see your boyfriend? Because I was like, see, in a cute outfit. And I was like, yeah.
0: That is strength.
2: I could never say that to him though.
1: Okay, but that's not a coworker she sees every day.
2: True.
1: Over and over and over again.
2: It was James Lafferty.
1: Zoom calls.
0: James Lafferty?
2: Yeah.
0: Okay. I just think that, and what she's saying is, look, this is the strong relationship we have. We can actually make jokes like this. So this should be your goals. Good luck.
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0: 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It is Ryan Seacrest and Erica from Highland Park here joining us. Erica, good morning.
1: Good morning.
0: So, you're forced to show your family friend around L.A. What's going on, Erica, at your place?
1: Okay, so it's my mom's best friend. Her daughter just moved to L.A., and now both the moms, they've like decided that it's my job to show her around and help her get settled.
0: Well, this is how I met Tanaz, my roommate, when I first moved to L.A., the exact same situation. Basically, I wanted to move to L.A., and I was 19, and my mom said, well, you got to go out there, and you got to find somebody you know, and I didn't know anybody. So my dad called another guy that he was in the Army with years ago who had a son who lived in L.A., and he said to his son, your job is to take Ryan Seacrest around and show him L.A. and then be his roommate. That's exactly what happened. We had never met, and that was his job.
2: I love that.
0: And so, you know, you never know what could come out of it. Why do you hesitate?
1: So I have met her before, like, but we're not friends. Like, I know her, but it's more like I know of her than I know her.
0: So you don't want to waste your time taking her around because you're acquainted with her and you're not close to
1: her? Well, it's just that the interactions I've had with her have not been positive. Like,
2: well, yeah. Oh, that's not great.
0: What happened? What's bad?
1: Yeah. She's just, like, so competitive. Like, she's, like, one of those, like, one-upper kind of people. Like, I'll say I had a busy week, and she's like, oh, not compared to my week. You won't believe how busy my week was.
2: So or if,
0: like, that's literally, like, working here.
1: Like, a cool restaurant. She's like, not compared to this one.
0: That's like working with Sissany.
2: What?
0: Are you kidding? I think you grin and bear it. It's, like, almost more trouble to, like, have to get out of it. Grin and bear it. It's one day of showing and pick the places you want to go.
2: No, but then once you say yes to one, you're going to be like the Tour de France for your parents. This happened to
0: me, and it's
2: like
0: a biking race.
3: Yeah, that
2: I'm saying every family member that came
3: cycling
2: that came from Serbia.
0: It
2: was like, oh, Tanya can show them around L.A. And I was like, yes.
0: She's not taking a bicycle with a sidecar.
2: You know what I'm saying?
0: I don't know what you're saying actually, which is what I'm trying to clarify.
2: It wasn't actual Tour de France. It was just like what I was. Like, you're going to be the tour guide for everybody that your parents...
0: No, I understand.
2: Yeah.
0: All right. Erica, what are you going to do? Are you going to do it or not?
1: I don't know. I'm really conflicted because I feel like if I say no, it's going to be like a whole thing. And
0: that's
1: I'm going to look
0: saying.
1: So rude.
0: That's why I agree.
2: Well,
0: save your
2: make
0: reputation.
2: Yourself really busy.
0: Or save your reputation and just look kind and generous.
2: Yeah, so sorry,
0: good luck, Erica. Thanks for calling.
1: Thank you.
0: All right. I wouldn't do it.
2: I wouldn't do it.
0: It's Kiss.
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1: 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Here's KTLA's Ginger Chan.
3: So far, the drive and the conditions, not terrible. I mean, we have some debris on this 10 eastbound side at Cherry Avenue. They could be in the process of stopping lanes to clear it. I did see the drive through the Cajon Pass at 15 heading south is pretty loaded up. I see a lot of cars. I don't see anything in lanes and a little bit of fog as well. 91 westbound side about Imperial Highway. Just watch out because it looks like there's some kind of stall that's being discussed. And then for your plans along both the 405 north at Sepulveda Boulevard, where there's a stall in the middle lanes, and now 110 northbound side at Gage, it's more debris that's in the left lane. 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
4: Thank you, Ginger. It is going to be beautiful today. Lakewood, a high of 72. Glendale, a high of 75. And right now, it's 56 in Hollywood.
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It's Bruno Mars. It's 102.7. Kiss FM, my Thursday morning, and we are on. About to pay some bills. Got Ryan's Roses. Just saying hi. Just checking on you. How are you doing? What's new? 102.7.

0: this morning in Southern California. Sunshine later. Highs in the mid-70s and 80s inland. Ryan's Roses on the show today. And Sisney and Tanya.
1: Yeah.
0: Good to have you with us.
2: Good morning.
0: Get into it. Start putting your advice caps on. We're going to need a lot of that today. In addition to your lip balm, Sisney, get that
1: Thank you.
0: For sure.
1: Got to keep the lips moisturized. You know what I mean?
0: It's one thing that, I don't know if it's guys or me, but I never have lip balm or chapstick or lip
1: But do you want it? Do you find that you reach for it?
0: Sometimes I need it, but it's not the kind of thing. I feel like if I ask any person I'm with that, you know, I'm dating or whatever,
1: like I got
0: they
1: you.
0: Always have it.
1: Mm-hmm. Yeah.
0: So it's one of those things where I don't think I need. Like, Tubbs, you carry lip balm around? No. No, those lips are chapped
2: I
0: up
2: love your there. Top today.
0: My top?
2: Yeah.
0: My
2: Your shirt.
0: Shirt.
2: Sorry. Your top. Your blouse.
0: I don't have lip balm, but I have a top.
1: Yeah. And your blonde hair. I know you still haven't done anything to it, but it I'm looks not. Blonder.
0: Well, maybe it's the lighting.
1: Maybe.
0: Could be. Or maybe some turning back time. I don't know. Or maybe it's the lack of not using that toner shampoo you guys told me to use.
2: Well.
0: Could be that. Now, I just want to say this. Ryan's Roses is coming up, and it's about something interesting that we need to understand. And that is, have you heard of location glitching? It's a thing on the iPhone. Location glitching. Is it a thing? Apparently, that's what he says. Is if you combine that in this situation with a husband changing his lock screen, she thinks something weird is going on. And that's what we're going to find out. But do you know about location glitching?
1: Location glitching?
0: Yeah, basically, the location that you're not in, it shows that you're somewhere else. And then you say, oh, that's the phone glitching. It's saying I'm somewhere
1: yeah,
0: else.
1: Yeah, but the phone not. Says that. The phone says as of 24 minutes ago or as of 4 hours ago. You know, especially when people go to the airport, it's like it'll glitch there because then like when they take off, sometimes you can't
2: I've never really seen locate. A glitch, to be honest.
0: Well, she doesn't believe him.
2: I wouldn't.
0: We got Olivia Rodrigo tickets all morning long. We're paying your bills. Let's start that next. The Kiss FM. Free money in 1 minute.
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1: So far, that 110 North right at about Channel Street is a little slow. We got this debris that's now is sitting in the right lane. So if you're heading out of San Pedro in towards Harbor City, yeah, you're going to tap on those brakes. 110 southbound side at the 101, it's metal debris in the left lane. In fact, they're saying it's the left lane of the transition road. So the south to the north, ooh, yeah, that's kind of a tight squeeze anyway. 60 westbound side at Phillips Ranch Road. Let's see, that wreck has at least one car that can't clear on its own. So they're waiting for the last tow unit to get to the scene to help clear it. Let me just look at your drive. It's still pretty good on most of of Orange County. In fact, I just looked at a camera for that 91, the westbound side heading into Anaheim Hills. Some volume, but still not bad. 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I'm Ginger Chan. 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
0: Thank you, Ginger. Nice today in Valencia, a high of 78. Marina Del Rey, a high of 69. And right now, it's 56 in Hollywood.
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When you get a package delivered, there's one place in your house you should never put the package. I'll tell you why. I had no idea that so many things were living inside cardboard either. But they are. Coming up 6:55. Sure.

0: years here.
1: Yes.
0: At Kiss FM. It's the longest running internship in the history of any intern.
1: Yeah, it's been like
0: to
1: two semesters.
0: Two semesters seems like 4 years to me. So what is the question you have for the group?
1: So I basically want to ask, what does it mean when you flash your headlights or somebody flashes their headlights at you? I'm in a debate with Skeletor right now because I noticed he flashes his headlights as like a, oh, like, go ahead, you're all good. Like, don't worry, it's like a good thing. But when somebody flashes their headlights at me, I get so nervous and anxious because I feel like I'm doing something wrong and they're like mad at me for being a bad driver.
0: Well, it means two things in my book, and you guys tell me what you think. One, it means you got your brights on, turn them off.
1: That's
0: two,
1: it
0: means there's a cop ahead.
2: Oh. And three, you don't have your lights on at all. Like, you're alerting them, like, hey, your lights aren't on, like, turn them on.
0: No, I don't think it is three. I think it's either there's a cop ahead, slow down, and they're doing you a favor.
2: Like, a cop ahead.
0: Yeah, yeah. There's a cop ahead.
1: Never
0: this
1: heard
0: like,
1: that.
0: Yeah, there's a speed trap ahead, flashers. There's a stop ahead, flashers, or your brights are on. Because I sometimes forget that my brights are on, and I get flashed, and then I feel so terrible. Because, you know, by the time that they've flashed you and you've turned your brights off, they've passed you. So then I say, do I go back? Do I go thank them? Do I say, I'm sorry. I apologize. I need to send you a gift. You know, I didn't mean for that to happen. Mm. But what else do you think it could be for? What does he thinks?
1: Well,
0: and what do you think?
1: I feel like it's to signal like bad driving, because what do you do if they do it on the freeway and it's not like the opposing way? So they don't know if your lights are on or off. But Skeletor uses it as like a signal to be like, you can move over into my lane. Like, I'm leaving you space.
0: Sorry, if they're behind you and they flash you, that means they want you to get out of the way to the right lane so they can go past you.
3: Move. Ooh. Get out the way.
0: Mm-hmm. That's what it means. So there you go. Any other questions? These are great. I love these. Any life skill questions? I'm here for you. All right. Skeletor, my brother. Boyfriend to Sophia, my man.
3: Bestie.
0: My brother, my guy. Just talked to him the other day. He was at work on a break from where was he working?
1: He works at his dad's mechanic shop.
0: Mechanic shop. At the shop, bro. Lubing the chass. Coming up next. Olivia Rodrigo tickets. Chewy's out with free gas. In Torrance. Hang on.
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you like it. 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

0: 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Here's KTLA's Ginger Chan.
1: Thank you, Ginger. Nice today in Corona. A high of 78 with sunny skies. Playa Vista, a high of 69. And right now, it's 56 in Hollywood.
2: All right, Sisney, thank you. We got the first pair of a bunch of these great seats to go see Olivia Rodrigo. 1-800-520-1027. 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It's Kiss FM. Summer's on. Chewy Martinez out in Torrance. Freak out.

0: friends from Somber there. Ryan's Rose is 7:40 this morning. It's going to be an interesting one about location glitching. Have you heard about that? And right now, early this morning, Chuy Martinez is out. He is giving away free gas. He's been doing this. He's been on a tour of free gas for the last handful of days. Today's in Torrance. And the way we're doing this is we just pick a city. Chuy rolls out. He's got the credit card. And he surprises you at any gas station in that area. Today, he's blanketing Torrance. Chuy, where are you? Who you got?
1: I'm right here on Crenshaw. Ryan, here with my girl Crystal. And Crystal actually rescues cats. So she has a whole car full of cats, Ryan. She's a good person. I'm so happy we could hook her up, Crystal. Somebody wants to say hi to you.
2: Ryan, I can't believe you.
0: Wait a minute. Here
2: Thank
0: I am.
2: But you I've never so
0: heard,
2: much.
0: I've never heard Chuy so afraid. Like, how many cats do you have in your car?
2: There's three right now. Three little kittens. They're off to the vet right now so that they can get all their whole workup. And you just, I could cry. You bless me so much. Thank you so much. You guys are so awesome. I'm so grateful for you.
0: We're thrilled to meet you and happy to pay for your gas. That's what this is all
2: Thank
0: about.
2: You.
0: More about you and your cats. What are their names?
2: Well, let's see. We have Nacho. She's a little girl. There's Houdini, and then there's Danny. And Danny's actually a little boy, but we weren't sure if it was a boy or a girl. So it was either Danny with a Y or Danny with an I.
0: Oh,
2: so we
0: yeah.
2: Got, yes. We got two little girls and one little boy.
0: Where do they sit when you
2: Where
0: drive?
2: Where do they sit? They're in... Oh, they're in little carriers, and then one is in between. I am also, I'm a homeschool mom, so I have my kids in the car, too, and they're one little kitty carrier is in between two kids, and then the other two are in the back.
0: You are a TV show, actually. There's a lot of ideas that can come to my mind
2: right
0: now.
2: She said I'm a TV show. Well, hey, I got plenty of material, but you are just, you're saving my butt so big. Thank you so much.
0: We got you. Free gas for you
2: Thank
0: this
2: you
0: morning.
2: So
0: Thank
2: much.
0: You so much for listening to us, and good luck with
2: God.
0: The cats and the vet today.
2: Thank you so much. I really appreciate you. And if you need a kitten, you know who to call.
0: Yes, I know. I mean, Danny, you could have a new home soon.
2: Yes. Thank you so much, Ryan. We love you so much.
0: Appreciate you. All right. Chuy, did you know all those creatures were in the car when you rolled up?
1: I didn't, bro. I saw kids with tablets. Then I saw kitty cats. The kitty cats have tablets. So now I just want to go buy a tablet now, Ryan. So we can all have tablets.
0: All right. Well, Chuy's going to be out in Torrance.
1: This is awesome.
0: He's going to be out in Torrance this morning. That's where, if you are getting up in Torrance, that's where he is giving away free gas. He's going to randomly roll around. We'll check in with you in a little bit, okay, bro?
1: Thank you, brother.
0: Take care. Bye. Yeah, I'm not a cat guy. I'm not a cat dude.
3: Yeah,
0: you know, like
3: I
0: think she should have all three cats.
3: I don't have any, but I like cats. I like kittens.
0: Some of my good friends went from hardcore doggers.
3: Yeah.
0: To cat lovers.
3: Well, I can have both, right?
0: I don't know. They just like surprise me. I don't know.
4: No, cats and dogs, they don't get along.
3: No, that's a myth.
0: Does it rain that ever?
3: No,
0: is that true? Does it rain?
3: Yeah, it never rains. Cats
4: Such
3: and
4: a
3: dogs.
4: Joke.
0: I don't think it does. All right, coming up next, you get a package at your door. Where not to put it, and I'll tell you why. Because it's infested with insects and bugs and creepy crawlies. I had no idea that cardboard had all this stuff in it.
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1: 102.7 Kiss FM. When you get a package, I just read this. I didn't know that you're not supposed to put it on your kitchen table. If you get anything from Amazon or any package, they say don't put it on your kitchen table.
2: Oh.
1: Why? I do it on my counter in the kitchen.
3: Dining room. Yeah. Oh, my gosh.
1: Cardboard is basically a hotel for insects. Did you know that?
3: Gross.
2: No.
1: I used to chew on it when I was a kid.
3: Ew.
2: Ew.
1: Sorry. These are things you need to know about me. So when you put the cardboard on the table, insects in there, and ants, beetles, cockroaches can all... Things can come out. I don't know how I've never seen them in there, but
3: I think they're also dirty because they're in the back of the trucks and they're being tossed around from place to place.
1: Let's just make it clear. They need to stay probably in a garage or outside on the street.
3: Yeah, open them outside.
1: Today's quote, 20 minutes of doing something is more valuable than 20 hours of thinking about doing something.
3: Amen.
2: Wow.
3: Yeah,
2: that's such a good quote.
3: It's so true. It's like just do a little bit.
1: Your head, just do it. Yeah. It doesn't matter how long you do it for, but you started, you did it. This is one of two.

0: 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Sisney's got your headlines, and then we get into Ryan's Roses in a few minutes at KISS.
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2: Well, California's Attorney General has sent a letter to FIFA about potentially misleading ticket practices related to the 2026 World Cup. UCLA is now offering free relationship counseling to all couples in Los Angeles County. WhatsApp is adding an incognito mode for chats with Meta AI, letting users have private conversations that disappear that are not saved. And Sports Illustrated has released four covers for its 2026 swimsuit issue featuring Hilary Duff, Alex Earle, Tiffany Haddish, and Nicole Williams English posing in exotic locations. And now a look at traffic with KTLA's Ginger Chan.
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4: You know, we're just tracking that drive for everybody, and I'm looking at what you can expect if you have plans to be on the 5 freeway heading, on the 101 freeway heading north right at... Let's see, they're going to go with Santa Monica Western. We know we have this crash that's been sitting in lanes, and I do feel like that drive is already a fairly slow one, so you do have to get ready for things to be tough here. In fact, it looks like there were some other incidents that took place not far from this same spot, like along the 110 freeway as well, and all that, just the domino effect. Reminder to anybody that going to USC's graduation, whether it's later today or tomorrow, tomorrow will be very busy. All right, let's take you over to look at the rest of your drive. 405 freeway heading south, right about Imperial Highway. It does look like we have some debris that got dropped into the roadway not far from Cal State Long Beach is the 10 eastbound side at City Terrace. Watch out for the stall that's still sitting in lanes. Let me just track some of the other counties. Okay, so the 91 east at Orange Thorpe, not a big deal, but there is a crash and some of that already to the shoulder as well. 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I'm Ginger Chan. 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
2: Thank you, Ginger. A beautiful day. Temps in the mid-70s in Anaheim. West Covina, a high of 77. And right now, it's 57 in Hollywood.

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0: It's Kiss FM. Now, you should know a couple of things. Ryan's Roses is coming up at 7:40, and this is going to be very interesting, so I hope you can be there for that. I ran into a couple of people over the last few days, one of which was this great gentleman, Eduardo. I'll never forget him. He's about two Ryans on top of the shoulders, me, like height.
1: Yeah.
0: And he said he and his 13-year-old daughter listened to Ryan's Roses every single morning, and at the beginning, when she was like 9 and started listening to it, he wasn't quite sure if they should listen together. He wanted to listen, and then she said she wanted to listen. He's like, well, I don't know if we should listen together and then talk about these things. Now he said they can't listen alone. They have to listen together.
1: Oh, that's cute.
0: It's bringing kids and parents together, Ryan's Roses. It's a great lesson of what not to do, right? It's teaching right from wrong. So it's really a public service. Now, let's get into a question. So Josie in the back room just brought something up. I've not thought about this, but I think out of all of you here, I'm the one that's most recently been on a first date. Out of everybody here.
1: Okay, yes, you win that.
2: Yes, you win.
0: But I never thought about this, Josie. So what should I be thinking about? Where they put their phone?
3: Okay, so next time you go on a date, be mindful of where you put your phone. Because for me, when I was dating, something I always notice is where their phone is at. So to me, if it's, say we're at dinner, if their phone is faced up, like upright where I could see the screen, to me, that's a green flag. I'm like, okay, there's no other roster. I'm the only one. There's nothing that's going to come up that I can't see. If the phone is face down, to me, I know there's other people. So I'm a little more like, what is going to come up that I can't see?
0: So are you talking about reading notifications?
3: I mean, I can't really see that far. I wear glasses. But yes, like it's just more so the principle of, is there something that could come up that they don't want me to notice?
0: And if it rings and it says, you know, a name and a description or a city.
1: Or text.
0: Like, Tanya's like Ted, Miami, Johnny.
2: A lot more in Las Vegas.
0: What?
2: A lot were in Las Vegas.
0: Okay, yeah, like Tony, Roy, Roger, all the R's, Las Vegas. I understand that, but sometimes I turn it down, to be honest, not because there's a roster, but because I don't want to see anything come up myself.
1: I'm the same. I would have it down out of respect. Like, I don't want to be disturbed if I see a notification. That way it's down and it's just there.
0: What if their phone is put away? Like, they don't
1: like
0: don't
1: that's
0: break
1: even
0: out.
1: Better.
2: Oh, yeah.
3: Like, I feel like that's a good thing. Yeah, it shows, like, respect. Like, my boyfriend, he will usually have it away, but his ringer on because of work, you know? But it still limits distractions. But I do have to say to people who are in the dating pool, if the person keeps their phone constantly on do not disturb, run. So face down, do not disturb, run.
0: But can I give you a little advice here, a little guidance on the first date? A little bit of a, hey, I think it's a good move, a good idea. Somebody says, hey, I'm respecting the fact that we're together getting to know each other on a first date. And that is this. Tell me what you think of this.
1: I'm very excited. Oh my God, drum roll.
0: I'm very excited about it because I do it. And that is, would you mind putting my phone in your purse?
3: Yes.
0: Oh, I don't want to be distracted.
3: Yes.
0: Wow. Full control.
3: I love
1: sexy.
3: That.
1: Sexy.
2: I would hate that.
1: Wait, I think that's cute.
0: That's amazing.
2: Get your own purse and hold your own phone in your own purse.
1: On the first date, you wouldn't be that snappy.
2: Do you know how little my purses can be?
0: I would obviously look to make sure it's not a baguette.
1: Yes, he's looking.
0: Pass it over.
2: I don't know what a baguette is.
1: He knows. He's in the know.
2: It's so good.
0: So, I know strappy shoes and baguettes, you know? Yeah, here. Would you mind holding that? I don't want to be distracted. This is so great.
1: Yeah, that's nice. That's a good move.
3: Yeah, that is really good.
0: And even when she goes to the bathroom, she takes it with her.
3: Yeah.
0: You don't ask for it back.
3: Good. I like this.
0: See, Tanya, you don't even know anymore.
1: Yeah, you're a little rusty over there, Tanya.
2: I would not like that. Hold your own phone.
0: In the Antelope Valley. Well, you're not fun to go out with.
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0: Olivia Dean. So easy to fall in love. All right, we're almost to Ryan's Roses, but first, farmer's market parties. Sissy and I are so into this. Have you heard about the farmer's market parties?
1: It is such a cute idea.
0: It will put you in a good mood, I promise you that. If you need to be in a good mood this morning, give us a few minutes. It's Kiss FM. Yeah.

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We're about to make our Ryan's Roses call. But before that, if you want to hear sort of a good mood story, this will put you in a good place, I think, good headspace. There's something charming about farmers markets. There's something charming about

0: them.
1: So now people are having their own personal farmers market parties. And Sisney was telling me about this. And she said, would you want to host the next farmers market party? And I said, well, I haven't hosted the first farmers market party. She said, no, like in the series of farmers market parties in the world.
0: Yeah.
1: I said, yeah. Explain to Tanya what it is.
0: So instead of everyone bringing a dish like you would for a potluck, everyone brings something homemade, and it could be anything.
1: Like granola in a bag.
0: Exactly.
1: With a rope tie.
0: So it's not so much pressure of like, oh my God, I need to make like a pasta salad, or I need to make some sort of salad, or any sort of side dish. It's everyone just brings different things. It could be like, if you're into making candles, you just bring a bunch of little mini candles
2: or a jar of pickles.
1: Pomodoro. Yeah, pickles or pomodoro.
0: Or you could bring your olive oil.
1: Olive oil. And you basically gift that as opposed to like any other thing. And it's just, I think that, and it's not homemade like to eat a casserole right now. It's homemade that you could put in your pantry. It's pantry farmers market stuff.
0: Yes.
2: Love that. Isn't that so cool?
1: So to the picklers,
2: cool?
1: to the picklers, Kelly Pickler, to you and your family, to the picklers, to the granola people.
0: Body scrubs, bath salts, like all that stuff.
2: Butters, nut butters.
1: Nut butters,
0: sure.
1: Tea.
0: Bring your nut butter.
1: See, it doesn't make you. It does release
0: homemade
1: like
0: hummus.
1: Right. Yeah.
0: Yes, you're onto this. Okay, so this would be cute for like a brunch, a hang. You get like six people together, and everyone just kind of brings a few things, and you put them out on the table, and it's kind of like this free farmer's market that everyone gets to get one of each.
2: Cute.
1: Oh, wait, what? Hold on. You bring a bunch of them? I thought you just give it to the person hosting the party and they put it in their pantry.
0: I mean, you could do that, I guess, but I think to make it better, you bring enough for everyone in that party.
1: Oh, well, that makes sense. All right, that's even better than I thought. I feel even better than I thought I was going to feel. All right, coming up next, it's Ryan's Roses here at Kiss FM.
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1: Thank you, Ginger. Little cloudy this morning, but plenty of sunshine later this afternoon. Studio City, a high of 74. Tustin, a high of 74 as well. And right now, it's 58 in Hollywood.
2: Before we get into the Ryan's Roses call, one more shot to get Olivia Rodrigo tickets. That's this hour. Then after 8 and after 9, I got them too. 1-800-520-1027. Olivia Rodrigo, live into a dome. Caller 102.

0: 102.7 Kiss FM. It's time for Ryan's Roses, as promised. And I want to get right into it because I know you're busy this morning. This is from Olivia in Lomita. And she reaches out and she says to us, need your help. My husband says his location is glitching. And that's why it's sometimes off and sometimes on. He also recently changed the photo of his lock screen. And I'm not into it. So explain quickly what your definition of location glitching is, Olivia. And thanks for coming on.
1: Hey. Well, I check his location quite a bit, just to see like where he is, when he's gonna be home, you know, if he's close by. Lately, his location, it's just been off a lot. So that's kind of what he's saying. Like, he's saying he's glitching. It's weird, but okay. And then another thing I was gonna tell you guys is that he changed his lock screen photo.
0: Okay.
1: So
0: what's
1: yeah,
0: his lock
1: like,
0: screen photo now? What was it?
1: I mean, he hadn't changed it for a year. So it was us, like our family, the four of us. Oh. And now it is just him and the kids. So
2: that's
1: like, you might think
2: that is a major sketch situation.
0: Wait, he took you out of the photo?
1: He didn't take me out of the photo. He replaced the photo of one with him and the kids. And I'm not in it.
0: Well, that's taking you. Yes, I understand.
2: Right. Okay.
0: So, yeah, what did you say to him with all of this?
1: I mean, it's been difficult to talk to him. He's been kind of quiet, and if he's not quiet, then he's argumentative, like kind of irritable. But I will say we have been more intimate than ever, so I don't really know what to make about that part. Wow.

0: Kiss FM. We're about to make the Ryan's Roses call. What we've learned is that Olivia's husband, he has done a couple things. One, he said his location is glitching. So basically, when it's off, he says his phone is automatically turning his location off. It's so weird. Can't believe it. It's so strange. iOS issue.
1: Huh. Yeah.
0: iOS updates. iOS 25.
1: Lies.
0: Could be something. And then he changes his lock screen. There was a family photo. She was in it. Now it's a lock screen photo of just him and the kids. She's out. Not in the photo. And that to me says everything.
1: Yeah, like he doesn't want other people to notice that he has a wife.
0: Like, why in the world would you do that? Unless what Sissany said. And it's also rude. It's just not nice.
1: Yeah.
0: So I need you to say, Ryan, you have my permission to call, and then his name. Go ahead.
2: Yeah. Ryan, you have my permission to call.
0: All right, we're going to call him right now and see if we can find out anything. All right, good luck.
2: Thank you.
3: Hello.
1: Hi, is this Jack?
3: Yeah.
1: Hi there, my name is Melissa. I'm calling from The Friendly Florist. How are you doing this morning?
3: Fine.
1: Great. You know, we deliver all over South Bay and Orange County, and we're offering a free promotion today. It's a free dozen red roses that you can send to anybody that you like.
3: Like they're free or?
1: Correct. Yeah.
3: Sorry. Okay. So you're just doing it for like a promotion thing?
1: Yeah. We're trying to promote our business. We ask if you are pleased with our arrangements. Maybe you come back as a paying customer one day, but there is no strings attached now. This is a free bouquet of roses that you can send to anybody. I would just need the name of the person and no cash from you, no subscription, nothing.
3: No like,
1: that.
3: Shipping charge. It's gonna like
1: nope.
3: Come in. Okay.
1: No shipping charge. Nothing. Just if you want to brighten up somebody's day, you can send some flowers to them right now.
3: Yeah. I think she'll know it's me. I just put Melissa. I guess.
1: Oh.
3: Yeah.
1: Okay. And what would you like to put on the card for Melissa?
3: What was that in the back?
1: I'm sorry?
3: I heard something in the back.
1: No. Oh. I didn't hear anything.
3: I heard something. What's...
1: I didn't hear anything.
3: I'm actually fine. This feels weird. I'm good, though.
1: No, are you sure?
0: Jack, your voice is being broadcast on the radio. That was your wife, Olivia, who's on the phone right now. So you obviously are sending red roses, romantic roses, to another woman. Why? Why are you doing that?
3: My God, are you...
0: What's going on, bro?
2: Jack, are you serious right now? Like, Melissa? Oh, my God.
0: Who's Melissa?
3: Yeah.
2: Oh, my gosh. Like, do not tell me that you sent those to Luna's mom.
3: What are you thinking?
1: You know her?
2: Luna is on my daughter's dance team. She literally just got the solo that our daughter, like, really wanted, was really working for.
1: Oh, my God.
3: Yeah, and that's fine. She'll be fine, okay? That's life. I don't know why this...
0: Wait, Jack, why are you sound so rude?
1: Wow.
0: What's going on, Jack? And why are you sending Melissa, mother of Luna, red roses?
3: Everyone's overreacting here, and I don't actually know what you're talking about with this, like...
0: Look, Jack, I've been down this path too many times to believe you, okay? So here's the thing. Your wife has noticed she's out of the picture on the lock screen. You're lying about your location. You're turning it off. You just sent roses. Give them the opportunity to send something romantic, a gesture to somebody. You picked the mother of a little girl who's on the same team as your daughter, and here we are. You know, like, why don't you just tell her what's going on with you, Melissa?
3: Hey, I don't have to be spoken to in this manner on the radio, okay? I mean, it's just like some entrapping thing.
0: I could be a lot louder, you know? You're right. Thank you for understanding my calmness. I'm just trying to understand why you're cheating on your wife.
3: Who said that? Now you're put...
0: But you're not saying it.
1: Right.
3: It is just... What do you want me to say?
0: The truth?
3: I'm not talking about this on the radio. I don't have a comment.
1: That silence just says it all.
0: Olivia, I'm going to let him go. I think there you have your answer right there. If the man is not doing something, he's going to definitely be forthcoming about making sure you know and don't have any doubt about it. And he's clearly got Melissa on his mind. So take that for what it's worth, and thank you very much for reaching out.
2: Yeah, thank you.
3: Yeah.
0: Okay. Okay. Well, because, I mean, look at the guy's so bitter because he knows he's caught.
1: Oh, my
0: That's
1: gosh.
0: That's why he's willing. Kiss of

0: Enrique Iglesias and Sean Paul on Kiss FM. It is almost 8 o'clock this morning. We have more of those Olivia Rodrigo tickets for you to win in a second. But first, Sissany with the headline.
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2: 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The Coca-Cola manufacturing plant in Ventura is closing for good after 114 years. 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And Netflix announced a K-pop Demon Hunters global concert tour. 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
4: So the CHP talking about this crash along the 10 westbound side. Excuse me, it's a stall along the 10 westbound side, right about 4th Street. So this would be the one in Ontario, those areas. Fast track lanes taken up with a stall that's, no, not too big of a deal, but it is something we are watching. 15 southbound side at Oak Hill Road. So we know that to be a popular and busy spot. The thing is, now we got this hit and run crash. So far, it looks like the drive is a little touch and go. Good morning to our friends and partners in HB 405 southbound side, right at about Beach Boulevard. So it's a wreck where this car caught fire, now sitting in the middle lanes, and we have all the units on scene trying to put it all out. But, you know, that can still slow everybody down just because it looks busy. 60 westbound side, right at about 7th Avenue. Watch out, this crash, trying to clear to the right shoulder. By the time you get here, I think it will be clear. 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I'm Ginger Chan. 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
2: Thank you, Ginger. Beautiful today. A high of 69 along the coast. Seal Beach, upper 60s. Riverside, a high of 80. And right now, it's 59 in Hollywood.
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Anthrax and Zara Larsson on Kiss. Now, Chewy has been out this morning in Torrance. Are you there? He's got free gas. He was on Crenshaw. Now he's roaming around to another gas station to give away free gas. He's going to show up and give it to you. Look for him in Torrance right now. Olivia Rodrigo.

0: This is Kiss FM. We are almost up to another chance for you to get those Olivia Rodrigo tickets. There is Olivia Rodrigo there. And we are paying your bills. Now, I don't know where to go, which direction, but I think we should try and help Sophia out in a bit of a situation. Go ahead, Sophia. Set it up for the group here so everybody knows what we're talking about.
1: Okay, so my roommate's sister, she's been staying with us, and originally she was supposed to be staying with us for 3 days, but it's now been 2 weeks.
2: No.
1: Okay. Yes. And she originally came down here from San Francisco because she was having a procedure. She got chin lipo in Beverly Hills.
0: Does she want you to tell? I mean, that's revenge right there.
2: Yeah, so does she want everybody to know?
0: I mean, you couldn't wait to see.
2: Well, now she's mad. She's overstayed her welcome. She doesn't care what kind of business she shares.
0: All I want to talk about is her chin.
2: Yeah, does it look good? Surgery. What kind of guy she goes?
1: I mean, she was laughing about it, and she, you know, she's got her little chin strap on. That's beside the point.
0: So 3 days has turned into 2 weeks, and now the question is, why? And she started paying rent.
1: Well, exactly. I asked my roommate. I was like, I tried to really be nice about it, and I was like, hey, you know, do you know how much longer she's going to be here for? It's a small apartment. And she's like, oh, I'm not too sure. She hasn't bought her flight home yet.
2: No.
0: Man, what happened to people's common sense when it comes to manners?
3: Well, maybe she can't get on a plane because of the pressure.
0: Yeah, but doesn't mean she has to stay.
2: And it's also what San Francisco drive. It's 5 hours.
0: Yeah, get in the car with your chin strap, mosey. I'm with you on this. First of all, I want to talk about your roommate who thinks this is okay. Like, she may have told her sister that you guys said fine, but the fact that your roommate isn't feeling uncomfortable about this and isn't addressing it, that makes me feel like she is oblivious.
2: Yeah.
1: Maybe because it's her sister, and she's close with her sister, and, like, we've met the sister before, but
0: that's why she starts feeling bad about you guys having to deal with her sister. Like, where's that feeling? Where's that gone?
2: I don't know. Yeah. I kind of get the sibling aspect, though. I feel like siblings can stay with you as long as they want.
0: They can't when you have roommates.
2: I guess when you have roommates, sure.
0: They can't when you're married.
2: I mean, when they're married, there's no rules at my house. Like, my sister could come and stay with us for as long as she wanted to. Her kids.
0: My mom won't even let us stay for more than 4 days. I mean, she's like, you kidding? So, your roommate is the issue, not the sister. I think you guys need to team up on your roommate and say, this is enough. She's got to go. You got to take her. You got to get her out. This is not fair. Otherwise, she's got to pitch in. But I don't even want that. I want her to go.
1: Yeah.
0: Take her beautiful new chin and go market herself.
2: I want to see the before and afters.
1: Yeah, oh, I saw it. It looks good. It's pretty good.
0: Let's get in people's faces about this stuff. Let's not be so pretty about it. $1,000 to pay your bills in the 562.
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13: So the 14 North is soldered at Canyon Road. I mean, that's not always a busy spot, but we do have what looks like a fairly serious crash that just took place. So that is now starting to load up. Southbound side of the 5 right at the 110, waiting for the fire department to get on scene after a serious wreck with a motorcyclist. Now they're saying that there was a truck also here. At least for now, the right lane's blocked, but I think some additional lanes are going to be shut down. This is always a busy spot. We talk about Nogales Street at Gale Avenue, so there's a report that there is a fire here. And then I want to mention into the heart of downtown L.A., Main Street, right about 5th Street, that there is police activity. It's actually been going on for a while, but because of it, we have that stretch of Main Street that is closed in the heart of downtown L.A., so you do have to be prepared. Oh, it looks like they just issued a sig alert for that 405, the southbound side of Beach Boulevard, so the main lanes are all shut down here as they try to work this earlier fire. I think that they're going to try to keep maybe one lane open if they can. Again, that is our one outstanding sig alert. Won't be here for a long time. That's the only good news, but it is because of the car fire. 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
14: Thank you, Ginger. Beautiful today in Pasadena, high of 75. Long Beach, low 70s for you, and right now it's 60 in Hollywood.
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1: All right, you have to explain what the feud is, but I've explained it to you before.
2: Coming
1: up next.
2: Alex Earl was put on the spot about her feud with Alex Cooper, and now I'm officially confused.
1: All right, so let's get into that. Must clear the Alex is up, right? And I have to remember what the feud was about. Kiss.

0: liking and reposting social posts of people.
1: Like mean posts.
0: Mean posts on Alex Cooper, calling her an ambulance chaser, all these things, okay? Alex Cooper basically makes a TikTok and just says, hey, Alex Earl, stop with the side things. You didn't sign an NDA. Tell everybody what your beef is with me. I'm done with the subtweets. Bring it, okay?
2: That's when the feud kind of became public.

0: asked by Craig Melvin on the Today Show because she was there promoting. She's on the cover of Sports Illustrated swimsuit issue. So he basically asks her, what's the deal with the beef with you and Alex Cooper? And she said, I'm trying to keep things positive. Why wouldn't we ruin such a good day talking about something not so great? Craig went on and kind of pushed her. And he said, so is this feud exaggerated or what's going on? And she said, yeah, it's exaggerated. I love everyone. So now we're all like confused because why was she creating all this drama? And why isn't she speaking up on it now?
1: Now, who cares?
0: Now, everybody.
2: Yeah, I'm kind of out on the whole feud.
1: I don't know.
0: Wait, no, this is huge.
3: Or don't care about each other.
0: The world is waiting for Alex Earle's response. 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That's why she doesn't want to give it to the Today Show.
1: But maybe
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0: Alex Earle has a reality show.
1: Maybe she doesn't want to respond. Maybe she doesn't want to ruin her day. Like, fine, great, move on.
0: I think you're going to be having an update, another updated trending report when her reality show hits with some more info. So get ready.
2: The edge of my stool.
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0: I'm very into this story.
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0: you're going to have the realist back because you're losing us.
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0: This one lane is now open and available. It looks like there may be a bunch of debris that got scattered across the lanes as well. I'm going to put this one just a little bit past Beach Boulevard. Now, a lot of people are opting to take the 22, which is good. But once you get over to Beach Boulevard, you exit there and you shoot that to the south. That's where we are seeing those delays, right? Good morning to our friends and partners of the 626, 10 Westbound side at Garfield Avenue. What are they saying? Oh, it's a wreck with at least two cars still sitting in lanes. A little touch and go in that spot. Usually a busy one, right? I want to look at this. Okay, so Indiana Street at Olympic Boulevard for our friends in the heart of East LA. Just reports of a hit-and-run crash. That's the reason that drive is actually fairly busy. 60 westbound side at Grove Avenue, that crash. It looks like everybody now over to the right shoulder. 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
1: Thank you, Ginger. Nice today. I know it feels a little gloomy, a little May gray right now, but then some sunshine later this afternoon. Lakewood, a high of 72. Glendale, mid-70s, and right now it's 60 in Hollywood.
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0: Let's get to Torrance on Kiss FM this morning. It is a free gas morning. Here's what's been going on. Chewy's been rolling into different cities with free gas, and he's just picking different gas stations based on who's there about to get their gas. So you don't know where he's going to be nearly a week till he's there, and you don't know that he's going to give you gas until he tells you, hey, I'm giving you free gas,
1: that's right.
0: What he's been doing. I like it. And everybody we meet has been obviously super grateful, but super cool, too. We meet, like, the cat lady. We meet so many fun people this morning. We met, right? She had three cats in the back, one named Houdini, one named Danny, and one named... Forget the other one.
1: Oh, right. What was it?
2: Chewy.
1: Nacho. Nacho.
2: Nacho.
0: Nacho.
2: Nacho. Right.
0: Right. Chewy, who'd you find now?
2: Yo, I'm here with my man James. We're still in Florence, baby, on Prairie. And he's a spicy one. I like him. Somebody wants to say hi to you, James.
3: Hello?
0: Hi, James. We're buying your gas this morning. It's a free gas James Day.
1: Hey, James.
3: Hey, what's going on?
0: Well, James, tell us what's going on. You're rolling up. What are you driving this morning?
3: Oh, my gosh.
0: What are we pumping?
3: This big Chewy here says Ryan is buying me gas, and I couldn't believe it.
0: Yes,
3: I really can't. I'm on my way to my shift right now. And I want to thank you so much. And oh, my goodness.
0: James, what is your shift? What do you do?
3: I work at Starbucks, so I work, I'm a barista.
0: Okay.
3: Take care of coffee, make coffee, make it feel good.
0: People need it. We all need it. And James, what are you driving? What are we filling up this morning?
3: A Toyota Sentra.
0: What color is it?
3: It's silver. Perfect. 2016. Do you want to know everything with the VIN too? I'm kidding.
0: Yeah, I want the VIN number. all right, we are going to give you free gas to get you to work and just say thank you for coming to talk to us. Chewy appreciates that.
3: Oh, my goodness. Thank you so much, Ryan. I couldn't believe it. I can't believe it.
0: Starbucks, do you have the pink bear cups at your store?
3: Not at my store. They are seasonal, so maybe soon enough we will.
0: Give Chewy your number. Keep us posted.
3: Okay. Sounds good. Yes,
0: thanks, James.
3: Thank you. Just once again, thank you so much.
0: You got it, buddy.
2: I like him. I like him a lot.
0: I do too. I've not met anybody that you've given gas to that we haven't been like, this person should be on the show more often.
1: Mm-hmm.
0: So Chewy, thank you for wrapping up in Torrance this morning. You're always
2: absolutely
0: very, very much appreciated about getting up early and doing that. We'll talk to you soon. All right, brother.
2: All right, y'all. Peace.
0: Bye-bye.
1: Bye.
0: Kiss FM.
2: Bye.
0: He was always like, this big guy Chewy comes up to me.
1: Yeah.
0: Like, I don't know what to do. All right, it's all good. 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
1: So far, it looks like this 215 South at La Cadena Iowa Avenue is a little slow. We have this stall. It looks like it's still blocking one of the lanes. That's the reason things have been a little touch and go. I do feel like a lot of the Inland Empire is pretty tough. I mean, 60 westbound side about Mountain Avenue, that started off as maybe a stalled vehicle, now turned into a crash. They're saying the last unit is here hooking everybody up and trying to get it all off the freeway. 91 westbound side about Tyler Street, there was a stall here as well. They just finished that one. And so far, it does look like the drive is going to be a little busier than normal. 605 southbound side of Catella Avenue, you're talking about hitting right on the border of LA and Orange County. So it looks like this car careened down the embankment. Oh, and our signaler that continues 405 south at Beach Boulevard. So only one lane that is open and available. Now we are starting to see some additional delays here. So you have to get ready for the slowing, even if you try to take that 22 east and trying to get over Beach Boulevard and then shooting it to the south. 101 north at Mission. Oh, wait. There is no Mission Road on the north. It's only south. Okay, so this is where, right in the heart of downtown LA, I'm going to put this at about Vignes Street, where we have this crash. It looks like it's still partially sticking down that narrow shoulder. 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
2: Thank you, Ginger. Temps are going to be in the upper 70s if you're in Valencia today, Marina Del Rey, and along the coast, upper 60s. And right now, it is 60 in Hollywood.
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0: 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Sisney, some people luckily just woke up and just turned on the radio and don't know what's going on in the universe. What's new this morning?
1: Well, UCLA is now offering free relationship counseling to all couples in Los Angeles County. The Hollywood Bowl is putting some tickets on sale for just $1. That's going to go down at 10 a.m. this morning on their website. And the World Cup final will feature a star-studded halftime show headlined by Madonna, Shakira, and boy band BTS on July 19th at MetLife Stadium in New Jersey. And that's what's new this morning.
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2: Bill and Juliana Rancic are going to be here. Juliana Rancic spent many a years with on E! News. We'll talk to them in just a second. They've actually got a great idea. They've got a new podcast. It's a great idea. Everybody's got a podcast. I love this idea, though. I love it. Next. If

0: world were mine.
1: It's 102.7 Kiss FM. One of the power couples of the land has arrived here. Juliana and Bill, also known as Bill and Juliana.
2: Thank you.
1: It's great to have you both. I have so much to catch up with you on. You know, I would see both of you on a regular basis, Juliana, on a daily basis, and you just become, I feel like, part of the family. I got so much guidance and advice from the two of you over my 30s and 40s, I think, as it would be.
2: Glad I could take you under my wing, Ryan.
1: Yeah, it's true. I mean, you really have done it right. Everybody here is trying to get me to find the right person. You found the right person so early in life. And as I understand it, legend has it, you basically said, "Don't you want to marry me?" when you first met her.
3: Yeah. Do you want to get married? We're going to propose. What do you guys think?
4: What do you guys think? Do we make a good couple?
1: Look at that nervous laugh she has. Look at that nervous laughter she had there.
4: I know.
2: It was meant to be.
5: And then that was it. We were actually engaged. What, 10 months later?
2: I think it was 10 months later.
5: Isn't that crazy?
4: Beautiful.
5: And 20, you guys, 20 years. This is our 20 year anniversary.
1: That's incredible. Wow. You actually got it right. Not the fact that you met and got engaged, the fact you got it right two decades later with a family that works and all of that.
2: And 20 years, Hollywood years, that's like 100.
5: It's a lifetime. Sure.
1: So everybody knows everything about you in theory. What do you do when they come and say, you guys should have a podcast, or you say, we want one? And I think you came up with something brilliant. And this is not in a time where there aren't 1 million people doing podcasts. There aren't that many new ideas left.
5: I know. So we had thought about the idea of doing one for years, and there was never anything fresh, like a fresh angle, you know, that we could come up with. And then actually, Ryan, I had a colonoscopy, my first colonoscopy this year. And
2: that's too much information for Ryan, but okay.
5: There's a lot of information on this podcast. We talk about everything. But so during the colonoscopy, I just could not finish that prep. You know, you guys, you have to drink like all this liquid prep.
1: You don't know this yet. But a few days ago, I had mine scheduled, and I overdrank the prep.
2: Oh.
5: No, you did not.
1: Yeah, I did. I didn't really pay attention to the measurements of the prep liquid, and so I couldn't get to the colonoscopy because I was nailed down to being at home after over-prepping.
5: Are you joking?
6: He didn't read the instructions.
1: I was like, gulp this, gulp that, and I gulped too much of it, and I had to cancel it because I couldn't dare leave the side of my so I do know what you're going through.
5: Is this breaking news?
1: I did the prep too much, not to re-prep.
2: I've never heard of anyone taking too
1: that's
2: much
1: what the
2: prep.
1: Doctor said that's what the doctor
5: that's
1: said.
5: So funny.
2: Well,
5: so,
2: you've been an overachiever your whole life.
5: It's so you to over-prep. Well, it's very so me to under-prep. So I was literally like, I had to set an alarm for 2 a.m. before my colonoscopy, because I could not finish the liquid. I hated it that much. Mm. And so at 2 a.m, I'm like, I have to cancel my appointment. I can't have one more sip of this stuff. And so I go online and I search, do I have to finish the colonoscopy prep? And I get all these different, you know, conflicting reports. And then I see in a chat room, it says, as a colonoscopy nurse, ... And I went, this is the person I'm listening to. I want to listen to the nurse's opinion. She told me her opinion. I went and got it the next day. Everything was fine. And then I came home and I said, Bill, that would be a good podcast. We take on questions that people are searching. We bring on experts to answer those questions. So that is one of the episodes, by the way, is about colonoscopies. And do you have to finish the prep? And so we brought our colonoscopy doctor on to talk about it.
1: But it's about popular search, most common searches, right?
2: Yes. You Google it, we answer it, you know? And I think we're going to debunk a lot of the myths. You know, everyone on Instagram Reels is an expert. We were talking about this the other day. And I'm a sucker. I bought the vitamins on rotation, those Grunes vitamins. Right.
6: Like, I bought those too.
2: You know, the peptides. Like, I fall for all the tricks. And everyone is a guru and an expert. And I think we're going to try to debunk a lot of these
6: myths. That's good.
5: Yeah. So it's been a lot of fun. And I got to be honest with you. Like, I'm a very open person. But I think what people are discovering is Bill is totally unhinged on this podcast.
2: Oh, my God.
6: Wow.
5: And he has been you have been saying some crazy stuff. So I think it's actually very fun. Because as we've gotten older, we're like, we don't care as much as we used to about like what we say publicly.
2: I'm turning 55 on Saturday. I don't give a heck. I mean, at this point in life, you know.
5: So it's good. It's been fun.
1: I think it's a great idea, and there's always something interesting. So check it out. Bill and Juliana, the podcast on iHeartRadio or wherever you get your podcast. 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
1: 102.7 Kiss FM. It's time for Ryan's Roses coming up next. Glitching is Olivia, and thanks for coming on.
2: Hey. Well, I check his location quite a bit, just to see, like, where he is, when he's going to be home, you know, if he's close by. Lately, his location, it's just been off a lot. So that's kind of what he's saying. Like, he's saying he's glitching. It's weird, but okay. And then another thing I was going to tell you guys is that he changed his lock screen.

0: FM, we're about to make the Ryan's Roses call. What we've learned is that Olivia's husband, he has done a couple of things. One, he said his location is glitching. So basically, when it's off, he says his phone is automatically turning his location off. It's so weird. Can't believe it. It's so strange. iOS issue.
1: Huh. Yeah.
0: iOS updates. iOS 25.
1: Lies.
0: Could be something. And then he changes his lock screen. There was a family photo. She was in it. Now it's a lock screen photo of just him and the kids. She's out. Not in the photo. And that to me says everything.
1: Yeah, like he doesn't want other people to notice that he has a wife.
0: Like, why in the world would you do that? Unless what Sissany said. And it's also it's rude. She's not nice.
1: Yeah.
0: So I need you to say, Ryan, you have my permission to call, and then his name. Go ahead.
2: Yeah. Ryan, you have my permission to call.
0: All right, we're going to call him right now and see if we can find out anything. All right, good luck.
2: Thank you.
3: Hello.
1: Hi, is this Jack?
3: Yeah.
1: Hi there, my name is Melissa. I'm calling from The Friendly Florist. How are you doing this morning?
3: Fine.
1: Great. You know, we deliver all over South Bay and Orange County, and we're offering a free promotion today. It's a free dozen red roses that you can send to anybody that you like.
3: Like they're free or?
1: Correct. Yeah.
3: Sorry. Okay. So you're just doing it for like a promotion thing?
1: Yeah. We're trying to promote our business. We ask if you are pleased with our arrangements. Maybe you come back as a paying customer one day, but there is no strings attached now. This is a free bouquet of roses that you can send to anybody. I would just need the name of the person and no cash from you, no subscription, nothing.
3: No, like,
1: that.
3: Shipping charge. It's gonna like
1: nope.
3: Come in. Okay.
1: No shipping charge. Nothing. Just if you want to brighten up somebody's day, you can send some flowers to them right now.
3: Yeah. I think she'll know it's me. I just put Melissa, I guess.
1: Oh.
3: Yeah.
1: Okay. And what would you like to put on the card for Melissa?
3: Wait, what was that in the back?
1: I'm sorry?
3: I heard something in the back.
1: No. I didn't hear anything.
3: I heard something.
1: I didn't hear anything.
3: I'm actually fine. This feels weird. I'm good, though.
0: Jack, are you sure? Jack, your voice is being broadcast on the radio. That was your wife, Olivia, who's on the phone right now. So you obviously are sending red roses, romantic roses, to another woman. Why? Why are you doing that?
3: My God.
0: What's going on, bro?
2: Jack, are you serious right now? Like, Melissa, Melissa? Oh, my God.
0: Who's Melissa, Melissa?
3: Yeah.
2: Oh, my gosh.
3: God.
2: Like, do not tell me that you sent those to Luna's mom.
3: What are you thinking?
1: You know her?
2: Luna is on my daughter's dance team. She literally just got the solo that our daughter, like, really wanted, was really working for.
1: Oh, my God.
3: Yeah, and that's fine. She'll be fine, okay? That's life. I don't know why this.
0: Wait, Jack, why are you sound so rude? Wow. What's going on, Jack? And why are you sending Melissa, mother of Luna, red roses?
3: Everyone's overreacting here, and I don't actually know what you're talking about with this, like...
0: Look, Jack, I've been down this path too many times to believe you, okay? So here's the thing. Your wife has noticed she's out of the picture on the lock screen. You're lying about your location. You're turning it off. You just sent roses. Give me the opportunity to send something romantic, a gesture to somebody. You picked the mother of a little girl who's on the same team as your daughter, and here we are. You know, like, why don't you just tell her what's going on with you, Melissa?
3: Hey, I don't have to be spoken to in this manner on the radio, okay? I mean, it's just like some entrapment thing.
0: I could be a lot louder, you know? You're right. Thank you for understanding my calmness. I'm just trying to understand why you're cheating on your wife.
3: Who said that? Now you're put...
0: But you're not saying it.
1: Right.
3: This is just... What do you want me to say?
0: The truth?
3: I'm not talking about this on the radio. I don't have a comment.
1: That silence just says it all.
0: Olivia, I'm going to let him go. I think there you have your answer right there. If the man is not doing something, he's going to definitely be forthcoming about making sure you know and don't have any doubt about it. And he's clearly got Melissa on his mind. So take that for what it's worth, and thank you very much for reaching out.
2: Yeah, thank you. Thank you.
3: Yeah.
0: Okay. Well, because I mean, look at the guy's so bitter because he knows he's caught.
1: Oh my
0: That's
1: gosh.
0: Why I'm frozen. Kiss everybody.

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1: All right, coming up next, you get a package at your door. Where not to put it, and I'll tell you why, because it's infested with insects and bugs and creepy crawlies. I had no idea the cardboard had all this stuff in it.

0: 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When you get a package, I just read this. I didn't know that you're not supposed to put it on your kitchen table. If you get anything from Amazon or any package, they say don't put it on your kitchen table.
1: Oh.
0: Why? I do it on my counter in the kitchen.
2: Dining room. Yeah. Oh, my gosh.
0: Cardboard is basically a hotel for insects. Did you know that?
2: Gross.
1: No.
0: I used to chew on it when I was a kid.
1: Ew.
2: Ew.
0: Sorry. These are things you need to know about me. So when you put the cardboard on the table, insects in there, and ants, beetles, cockroaches can all... Things can come out. I don't know how I've never seen them in there, but
2: I think they're also dirty because they're in the back of the trucks and they're being tossed around from place to place.
0: But not the cleanest. Let's just make it clear. They need to stay probably in the garage or outside.
2: Yeah, open them up.
0: Today's quote, 20 minutes of doing something is more valuable than 20 hours of

0: Thanks for being here.
1: Tomorrow's Friday the 15th. Look out. Friday the 15th. 515. 515. And we will give you free gas all day tomorrow. It's a free gas Friday. This is the thing. When you get the free gas tomorrow, if you win the free... Why do I get so excited?
2: Yeah, because it's a big deal.
1: I stood up too
2: when you started announcing more. I was like, yeah. Tell them.
1: Inflection equals excitement.
2: Tell them.
1: Motion creates emotion, right? So when you move around. All right. So here's the deal. When you get your free gas tomorrow, you're also qualified to win free gas for an entire year. I cannot wait to tell somebody that.
2: I know.
1: That excites me. It gets me back every day. So we're going to be back tomorrow doing that. And all the other stuff that we got, too. $1,000 to pay your bills every hour. That's a wrap for the morning show here on 102.7 Kiss FM. To the back room, to the front room, from the front to the back. Thank you very much.
2: Yeah, to the windows, to the walls.
1: That's what I was trying to go to. Sisney's got you next at Kiss.
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3: All right, well, let's get into it. For the first time in World Cup history, the final match will feature a halftime show. This is so exciting. The performers at MetLife Stadium, obviously it's going to be New Jersey, will be, get this, Madonna, Shakira, and BTS. That is a massive halftime show. Tonight, don't forget, Drake is releasing his 9th studio album, Iceman. Netflix announced a K-pop Demon Hunters global concert tour. But cities, dates, ticket sale info, all that stuff, we don't have it yet. It is expected later this year. UCLA apparently is now offering free relationship counseling to all couples in Los Angeles County. A little FYI. WhatsApp is adding an incognito mode for chats with Meta AI, letting users have private conversations that disappear and are not saved. And Sports Illustrated released 4 covers for its 2026 swimsuit issue featuring Hilary Duff, Alex Earle, Tiffany Haddish, and Nicole Williams English, posing in exotic locations. And that is your 1 minute tea.
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Go Dodgers! And apparently it's Star Wars night. Just a little FYI. And let's keep it moving. Somber is on now.

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And a big shout out to Cheyenne, too, and Chino. She called me back within that 30 minutes to get her bill paid. But of course, I didn't hit record. Let's keep it going. The weekend.

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Now, don't forget, tomorrow is a free gas Friday, getting you $102 of free gas. I know that could help you out. I don't care what you say, because that's going to qualify you then, too, for a year's worth of gas. Oh, my gosh. 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

It's 102.7 Kiss FM, LA's number one hip music station. Okay, something kind of cool is coming to LA this weekend, and if you want to look for something for the kids to do, this is kind of cool. Hang on, we're going to talk next. XXL, keep doing what you do. We got that Kiss remix.

Okay, so if you're looking for something to do this weekend, the Great Big Family Play Day, it's presented by Tony's. It's going down at Griffith Park. They're kind of calling it like a Coachella for kids. Yeah, and tickets start at just $6, all right? So if you're looking for something to do, I'm just saying, this looks huge. It's going down actually Saturday and

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It's Gabby Diaz. What's good, friends? Well, tonight, the Dodgers, they're taking on the Giants. Yeah, and it's Star Wars ticket night pack. 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

0: 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Hello, Gabby Diaz here. How's the day going? I know you're like, can it be Friday already? Because trust me, you're not alone.
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Oh my gosh. So I was reading this article on TMZ about Taylor Swift and, you know, her save the dates and things like that. Well, apparently she called everyone to save the date. Yeah, she doesn't want us knowing anything about this wedding, which I get it, you know?

0: 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Do not move. Oh my God, 102.7 Kiss FM. Let's go.
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2: That was you that Sechrest just called out. Or if you happen to know who that was, oh my God, hit them up, let them know. Less than 30 minutes to get that money, get them bills paid. Clock is ticking, let's go. 3:30 therapy coming up. 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
2: 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Got to fill out that form. Fill out this form. Fill out this form. 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Sign these. 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This one here, and that's, I'm just kidding. It's JoJo. Nice to meet you.
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0: Weekend Liner. Take one. 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
0: Hold on 1 second. 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

0: by Bruno Mars. Then I'm going to play Zara Larsson. And then right after Zara, Seacrest going to pick another name, pay another bill. Are you ready?
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Yo. What the heck? Another butt dial. Can you guys hear that? What are they doing? I don't know why I love these things so much.

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0: next, or if not next, very, very soon, but moments away, Kiss FM world premiere, Gracie Abrams. Gracie Abrams world premiere coming up. Oh, my God. Yeah.
1: Hey, what's up?
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0: Yes, sir.